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0: 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Cool. 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
1: I was backpacking through Europe with two buddies, and each day one of us was in charge of something. And the day I was in charge, we took the wrong train and ended up in Czechoslovakia.
2: How'd you do that?
1: I was like, we're getting on this train, let's go. And we went to sleep, and we woke up in Prague. 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
1: My boyfriend was like, "Are you okay?" 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I just burned myself with a bedazzler. I'm never doing this again."
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1: So when I get home, she goes, what do you want to do for dinner? And I go, I thought you were making steak. And she goes, why would you think that? I go, you asked me if I wanted filet, chicken, or vegetarian. She goes, that's for Rich's wedding. I go, what do you mean for Rich's wedding? She goes, well, there was an in the invite. It wanted to know what you want. I go, you didn't tell me that. You just said I got Rich's invitation. Need to make a transition to let me know that you're still talking about the wedding invite.
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5: Hi, I have a thing that my mom says that is old.
4: Is old? Your mom has you mean one of those things that makes you sound old because they're old?
5: Correct.
4: Oh, what did she say? What did she say?
5: When we go to like a Payway or just like an Asian restaurant, she'll say, "Oh, I think I'll have the Oriental chicken salad," and I'm like, "Mom, it's not the Orient anymore. We refer to them as Asian chicken salad."
6: Oh yeah,
3: we're PC now at Payway. Okay, Mom.
5: But yeah, she still like refused. She's like, "Yeah, whatever," and I'm like, "Mom, it's okay."
4: You know what?
5: Don't do that around me, at least.
4: Somebody sent a text in along the lines of what you're saying. They say if you say a doggy bag, like, "Hey, can I get a doggy bag?" That shows that you're old.
7: Oh, so like for a to-go box.
5: Oh, yeah, 100%.
4: Yeah, yeah. Like, you know where they get, "Can I get this to go?" You don't say doggy bag. Yeah, very good. Hey, what's your name?
5: Casey.
4: Thanks for calling in, Casey. Thanks for listening.
5: Yeah.
4: Have a great day.
5: Bye, guys.
4: Bye. You guys, I don't know if you remember this or not, but we took a phone call from someone, and I can't remember what the segment was. Wait, in fact, I have her on the phone because I wanted to. Hey, Leanne.
8: Hey.
4: Hey. Leanne, before you tell us anything, I know why you're on the phone, but I want to set up the first time you called in. You were going to sell your Mini Cooper, right? But what was this? What were we doing? What was the segment we were doing?
8: It wasn't a segment you were doing. I had just called and left a voicemail saying I sold my Mini Cooper for Harry Styles tickets and I wanted to talk about it.
4: Okay. Yes. Okay. You guys remember that?
6: Oh, absolutely. My gosh. Okay. Yes.
4: She sent me videos of her at the Harry Styles concert, and her seats are fantastic. So when she sent me that, I go, "You got to come on and update it." So tell us, how much did you sell the Mini Cooper for? How was the show? Which show did you go to and all that stuff?
8: I sold the Mini Cooper for enough to get to New York City and get really good seats.
3: Oh my gosh. Tell me you were at the show where he literally called out Taylor Swift's wedding.
8: No, that was the next night.
3: Okay.

0: I was there at night, too. The atmosphere was electric. It was just fantastic. I mean, you could see in the video. I mean, the whole thing was like that. He didn't sit still for a second. He went 100 the full time. The only still picture we could get of him is when he's sitting at the piano, because he was just running, running, running the whole time. It was just so fantastic.
1: So it was worth it. It was worth selling the Mini Coupe for the Harry Styles tickets.
0: Yes, and I want to go back. I want to go back for Halloween if I can get there.
2: Do you have another car?
0: No, I don't have anything else.
3: All right, so
0: not feet pics.
3: What city do you live in? What city do you live in?
0: I live in Arkansas.
3: Okay, so you sold the Mini Cooper. How much did you sell it for?
0: Well, I mean, I sold it for a lot less than probably what I could have got, but I needed it in a hurry, and I got to go to the concert. That's what I was at.
3: Okay, so with the Mini Cooper money, you bought airfare, you got hotel, and you got tickets.
0: Yeah.
3: Okay, and did you have any left over?
0: No.
3: All right, so it was worth it for you then. You spent every dime.
0: It was absolutely worth it.
3: Can I post some of the videos that you sent me?
0: Absolutely.
3: All right, good.
4: That's great, Leanne. I'm happy for you.
3: And your seats from where she's sitting, man. And I'm going to post a picture, too. This is her right here. This is her. This is them.
1: Oh, that's awesome.
4: Oh, fun.
3: But the your outfit is spectacular. Is that you in the green dress? The green skirt?
0: Yeah.
3: Look at this outfit, guys.
4: Oh, I love that. I love the sparkle.
3: She made the top.
5: Oh, how fun.
4: Ooh.
2: And are you just walking to work right now? Is that what's happening since you sold your car?
0: No, I financed a new car. Now I have a car payment.
2: Oh, there you go.
1: I'm like, did you use your Lambo feeties? Get you everywhere.
0: But the shirt says Free the Ferns. And then I had a tie that has Harry Styles on it with his shirt lifted up, and you can see his fern tattoos. Because on Love on Tour, he never had a shirt on. And now with this tour, he's all buttoned up with a tie all the time.
4: And you're like, give us the ferns again, Harry.
0: That's right.
3: Well, Leanne, thanks for calling in. And we'll put those videos up right now on our Instagram, John Jay and Rich. Thanks, Leanne.
0: Thanks, guys.
3: Hello. Good morning, John Jay and Rich. Can I help you?
6: Hi.
3: Hi,
6: my name's Taylor.
3: What's up, Taylor?
6: Hey, so I wanted to call in. I have two things that I wanted to, one thing I wanted to tell you and one thing I wanted to run by you guys. But remember how you guys were talking a couple days ago about the guy that he got punished and he couldn't put his feet on the ground?
4: Yes.
3: Yeah, that was my friend. Yeah, his mom and dad, whenever he got in trouble. Yeah.
6: Yeah. My mom used to have to kneel on rice for like 2 hours.
2: Ouch. Kneel on rice?
1: That would hurt so bad.
4: Very painful.
2: Ooh.
6: Yeah. And then she'd have to have her mom like pick out the rice after. It was awful.
3: So was it cooked rice? Because I don't think that would hurt.
6: No, not cooked rice.
4: Hard rice. Just like little pokey nails.
3: Right, I know.
4: That would pokey.
6: Hurt. Yeah.
3: But if it was cooked rice, it'd be soft, wouldn't be
4: a big
3: deal.
4: It'd be squishy. Mom
3: did it wrong. Mom got the punishment wrong. Let me cook this rice so you're going to kneel on it for a little bit. Yeah.
6: It's nice and hot. Okay, and then second thing, I just finished Nashville in honor of Hayden Panettiere's death.
3: Mm-hmm.
6: First time finishing it all the way through, and now I'm like really sad because I binged it, okay? Which it was a phenomenal ending, but now I'm sad and I don't know what to watch.
1: Go watch Heroes.
6: A suggestion.
5: Oh yeah, Heroes.
1: Yeah, with Hayden Panettiere.
4: That's a good idea.
1: Yeah.
3: Are you looking for something good to watch, or do you want it to be Hayden Panettiere? Because there's a bunch of things that are out there right now that are really good to watch.
6: Both. But Heroes is an awesome option.
3: I'm a fan of Reacher. I don't know if you watched Reacher yet on Amazon, especially the most recent episode. It's fantastic. On Hulu, there's Furious, which is fantastic. On Netflix, there's the Ray Gun documentary, which is fantastic. On Amazon, you also have Sterling Point, which is fantastic. There's just a lot going on right now in the TV world, Taylor.
4: Chad Powers just dropped this morning.
5: Mm-hmm. Taylor, you got a little bit of a dark side to you, don't you? I feel like, you know, we've talked to you before. You would probably dig the Shards, too.
6: All right. Well, I'm going to play this back on my iHeart and take down all the notes.
3: All right. Thanks, Taylor. Drive safe. Thanks for calling in.
6: Bye, guys.
3: Bye.
6: Thank you. Bye.
3: It's John Jay and Rich. Hi, it's John Jay and Rich. On Thursday, prepare to be bewitched. Sandra Bullock, Nicole Kidman stars Sally and Jillie Owens, two sisters in a long line of witches who have inherited a generational curse. Everyone they fall in love with dies.
7: When the curse threatens Sally's daughters, they must work together to silence the spell once and for all. 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
2: All right, we're getting ready for second date update. We're going to find out why. Whoa, Sierra, clear your throat on the air. Hi, you're on the air. Good morning, Sierra.
3: Hi, sorry.
2: It's okay. It's okay. You got a lot going on. So what's happening? What'd you tell us about your date?
3: So I just like want your guys' help because I've been on 5 first dates this month and I keep getting ghosted by guys. Like, I've literally gotten ghosted by all of them, and I don't, like, I'm starting to think maybe I'm the issue. I don't know, but this most recent guy, like, we were talking on Instagram and we went out on a date and I thought it was a lot of fun, and I haven't heard back from him. He, like, didn't even give me his number until we were on the date. And I've, like, texted him a couple times, and then I also messaged him on Instagram, and I haven't heard anything back from him. And I'm just, like,

0: over it.
1: Is he reading your messages on Instagram? Like, you know how on Instagram someone opens it, it says, like, that they saw it? Or is he completely ghosting you?
0: No, he hasn't opened them. It's like, he's completely ghosted. I haven't heard anything.
2: I feel like, John Jay, you would be like, maybe they're all deathly ill.
1: All five of the ghosters.
3: They're lined up at the same hospital, just in the emergency room, all of them.
0: Yeah, maybe I'm cursing all these guys. I don't know.
2: I mean, five dates for this to happen to you. I feel like that's so brutal. I feel so bad for you.
1: She sounds defeated, too. I mean, I get it.
2: I would be.
1: Even if you don't get to go on another date with this guy, if that's even what you want to do. But just to know, what's going on here? Because I would definitely be looking in the mirror, too.
3: Well, sure. But, you know, it's also kind of the culture. It's not her. It's just that people don't know how to behave their butts. You know?
1: Yeah, men can't communicate, so they just ghost. They what you're saying?
3: Yeah, I don't know. I'll call her if I want to see her again. And she's just gotten a few of those in a row.
1: Yeah.
4: So, shall we call?
2: Yeah.
1: Yeah.
4: Yeah. Give us some names, Sierra.
0: Tyler.
4: Okay. Hold on the line, okay? We're going to get Tyler on the phone. We're going to find out why he's blowing you off, okay?

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1: It's 93.1.
2: All right, we are in the middle of Second Date Updates. Sierra and Tyler?
3: Poor Sierra. Five times. She's been ghosted by five guys in a month in her dating life. And she's starting to wonder, am I the problem? Is it me? But she went out with Tyler and had a great date. The conversation was flowing. The connection was happening. Now she's messaged him. She didn't even have his number until the date. And he's not answering. He's ghosting her too. What's the deal?
2: You know, what's funny, Sierra, is you went out with five guys in 1 month and they all ghosted you, right?
4: Yeah.
2: Funny if you actually went to the five guys restaurant and they didn't wait on you. And then I go to five guys and they wouldn't take my order.
5: Come on. What is the deal?
2: Hey, and how come out of the five guys, why is Tyler the one you want to talk to? How come you don't want to try to have us call any of the other ones?
4: I mean, I don't know. Like, I had a fun date with him, but also I think I'm just kind of like at the end of my line of getting ghosted right now. And I just want to ask if there was something about me or what, like, why did he ghost me?
2: We could get all five guys on the phone at one time on speaker and then be like, hold on, guys. You all went on a date with this girl. Why don't you like her? But all right, hold on a second. Dylan, did you get Tyler on the phone?
6: Not quite. I have Danae on the line. She'll fill you in.
2: Danae? All right, Sierra, you chill for a second. Okay. Hold on a second. Danae?
7: Yes, hi.
2: Hi, you're cool jumping on the radio with us real quick?
7: Yep.
2: Oh, we were looking for Tyler.
7: Well, you didn't get Tyler. Tyler's my little brother, and this is my number that he gives out to girls.
2: Okay.
5: Why would he do that?
7: Oh, God. This is. I did not ever expect this to escalate this far. So when he goes on dates, if it's not going well, if it's not a situation he's really into, he gives them my number so that they don't have any way to contact him afterwards.
5: How rude.
7: I have had so many girls call me and text me, and I mean, I've gotten cussed out, and meanwhile, he just blocks him on Instagram, and he just moves on with his life.
3: Oh.
2: Well, we have one of those girls, so we do a radio show, and one of those girls called us, and she was... Yeah.

0: so bummed out that Tyler's ghosted her that she asked us to track him down. So that's what we're doing. So say, please say hi to Sierra.
1: Hi, Sierra.
2: Hi.
1: Wait, I'm confused. So you're his sister?
2: Girl, yeah.
1: That is...
2: Hi.
1: So, what? Okay.
2: He's
1: and
2: not
1: he
2: worth
1: just,
2: tracking
1: like, does
2: down.
1: This a lot.
2: Yeah, he's not worth it. It's not... This is... He is tragically unable to communicate, and he is not worth it. I promise you, he is not worth your time.
3: Oh, my gosh.
4: But, Janae, why would you let him give you... Or let him use your phone number? You don't want to go through... deal with his mess.
2: I do not. He is... But he is my little brother, and... Apparently, I am running customer service for his dating life. Mm-hmm. I don't know. I have told him to stop.
4: Well, Sierra's great. Do you have any guys that you can hook her up with? Since, you know,
3: right. Maybe another brother that doesn't do what your other brother
4: You know,
3: did.
4: She cared enough to call us to find out what happened, and she sounds sweet as she can be.
2: Yeah, and Sierra, I'm telling you, he is not worth it. You just, this is a dead end. It's a cul-de-sac to nowhere. There is no... There's nothing. You don't want to get involved with him. He's a mess. He's an absolute. I'm hoping
0: no
2: someday.
0: Problem. I think she's sold on not going out with him again.
5: I think maybe though we did. Cause for a second, I was thinking, oh man, we didn't really get Sierra any answers. Like, is there? But I think maybe we do, and I think maybe Sierra's got a bad man picker.
0: Well, yeah, because Danae, you don't need to know all this, but the last four guys before Todd ghosted her too.
2: Oh, well, I can't speak for the other four.
0: Right.
4: You don't have all their
0: phones?
4: What
0: we can do is we'll just hang up with you, and then Sierra, let's go. We'll just go next.
4: Call the next one.
0: We'll call them all, Sierra.
3: I mean, she's open to dating and putting herself out there. That's a good thing.
0: I feel bad for Sierra. She didn't get any answers, and she's getting ghosted by everybody. But Sierra, we didn't ghost you.
1: You didn't. Thank you. I mean, did he say anything about, like, why he wasn't into me, or... I don't know.
2: No, this is his process, Sierra. Do not take it personal. Do not take it personal. He is an immature, unable to communicate, not worth your time. He saw your DM, he hit block. That is his process. Delete him.
0: Okay.
2: He dodged a bullet.
0: Okay. Hey, today, thank you for taking the time to jump on air with us. Really appreciate it. Thank you.
1: Thank you.
0: Sierra, sorry we didn't get you answers. If you want to try another guy, we can help.
1: I'll hit you guys up.
0: Okay. Well, whenever you're ready, you just let us know. Okay. Good luck to you.
1: Thank you.
0: All right. That's Second Date Update, you guys, with John Jane Rich on 104.7 Kiss FM.
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3: I was talking to my little Italian father yesterday, who is 87 years old, and he is pissed off at the world because he has to go to a themed wedding over the weekend. So I'm chatting with him, like, well, I thought you were going to a wedding in the wine country of Missouri, in Herman, Missouri. And he's like, yeah, have you ever had a wine from Missouri? He's like, it's terrible. He's like, we got to stay at this bed and breakfast. And he said so this is my stepmom's grandkids, that they are going to a wedding, and I guess they propose to each other in elfin language, like Lord of the Rings elves. Mm. So they all have to dress up like elves and go to this outdoor wedding when it's going to be 99 degrees in the middle of Herman, Missouri. And my dad's like, Barbara got me these pointy-ass shoes.

0: I gotta go. I'm like, wait a minute. Does she understand that it's like Lord of the Ring elves, or is she dressing you up like Christmas elves? And it's quiet for a second. He's like, damn it. Barbara! Are these Lord of the Ring elves or Christmas elves? Oh, I don't know, Frank. We're just going dressed as elves to the wedding. That's what the grandkids want. So they're going dressed as, I guess, Christmas elves to a Lord of the Rings wedding. Oh. I'm like, please bring your iPhone and take pictures. We must post this on the website.
1: Yeah.
0: Come Monday morning.
2: I am actually gagged over here because when you brought up themed weddings, I was like, oh, that's weird. Like, I'm actually going to a themed wedding next year.
0: Oh, you are?
2: And it's Lord of the Rings themed.
3: Really? Do you have to dress up like an elf?
2: We are getting pointy ears, and we are dressing up like elves.
0: Yeah, they get the pointy ears.
2: I am, like, borrow Rich's dad's outfit. Right now. I've never seen Lord of the Rings. It's my best friend's little brother. Yeah, he's, like, totally into that stuff.
0: Neither is my dad.
2: And at first, I was like, huh? And then they sold me. Once they said we can dress up, and I was like, we could just go to the Renaissance Fair, get a bunch of stuff, and prepare for the wedding.
0: It's so funny, because, you know, stepmom Barbara, totally excited to be, you know, get dressed up and go to a wedding. My dad's like, I wish, you know, it's like, I wish I had your knee injury. I could call it sick. It's going to be awesome.
1: I've heard of Lord of the Rings weddings. I've heard of Star Wars weddings.
2: Yes. Harry Potter.
1: I've heard of Game of Thrones weddings.
0: I haven't been invited to one or have to, you know, attend one.
1: I don't think I would go.
0: No.
1: Really.
0: I said,
2: it'd be so fun.
1: Even with my kids. One of my kids, hey, Dad, have Lord of the Rings wedding. Yeah, you have a good time. Yeah.
0: First of all, I'm not traveling. Secondly, it's 99 degrees. Why am I wearing ears when it's 99 degrees outside? Secondly, my dad's like, that's an abomination. Because, you know, he's very Catholic. First of all, it's not in a church. He's bummed about that. But, oh, my God.
2: It's
0: He was so mad. And stepmom was so giddy yesterday. I was just having a great time.
3: That's fun.

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2: It's John Jay and Rich. Kelly, good morning.
3: I just wanted to talk about something that really annoys me about my husband.
2: Okay.
3: So we'll watch TV, and whenever a character will just say something weird or interesting, he'll pause it and have to mansplain me for 5 minutes what that means.
4: Explain that. How does that?
2: Mansplain that, please.
4: Yeah.
3: Like, he's just going to say, you know, like, I don't know, if a character says, like, this is, you know, a character's doing CPR, for example, and then he's going to pause the show, and then he's going to explain to me, you know, where was CPR invented, and, you know, who invented it, and then, you know, and I'm like, well, that's nice, but I already forgot what the plot was of the show because it's been 5 minutes, so please let me watch my TV.
5: That would be so annoying. Yeah. I would die.
2: It's CPR, cardiopulmonary resuscitation.
4: Oh my God. I would want to smack him.
5: Yeah. Just watch the show.
2: All right. Thanks, Kelly. Thanks for calling in. Oh, go ahead. You have more. Go ahead.
3: Yeah, and this is why we don't go to the movie theaters. We haven't been to the movies in 5 years.
2: You can't pause the movie.
4: Stop the IMAX, please.
2: You know, that's funny. You can't pause the movie, but it's so funny going to the movie nowadays. I wish I had the text on the screen of the movie theater.
5: I know, I need the captions.
2: It's such a bummer that you can't do that. They should start adding that in theaters so you can

0: pick a theater to go to that has the captions.
1: I'm with you.
0: Because I would. Thanks for calling in, Kelly.
2: Well, if my husband went with you, he would probably just to read to you what the lips.
3: So the guy got bit by a spider, and now he's got really like these really good talents, and he can do everything
4: probably
3: a spider can.
4: Recluse.
5: They're playing dramatic music right now.
0: You know, I was watching a show. I was watching Jack Reacher or Reacher on Amazon the other day, and it's so funny sometimes when they have the captions, and there was all you saw on the screen was like it was like a beautiful countryside view, but you heard bugs. It was bugs, and it says on the screen, "Bugs trilling."
5: Yeah.
0: And I was like, "Oh, that's what that's called? They're bugs trilling? Wow!" Or like if there's certain music, it'll be high energetic music playing. Yeah. Like, oh, you're right. There is high energetic music playing. But thank you, Kelly. Thanks for listening.
2: Thanks.
0: What does your spouse do wrong? You know, we're getting into this because of Kyle's husband.
4: Oh, we are?
0: Because he can't feed his dog.
4: Oh, he can't do anything wrong.
0: He cannot feed her dog.
4: He's like a model citizen.
0: Because Kyle is also a high-maintenance mom.
5: Very true.
0: Yeah. Bree, what does your spouse do wrong?
2: So my husband and I, we own a Kona ice truck, and one of the things we have to do is we have to keep it super clean, so we're constantly washing the truck, and we have constantly tried washing it together, and we have discovered that is the one thing we cannot do together. We can work on the truck for hours and hours when it's 90 plus degrees, but if we're trying to wash the truck together, it's going to be, it's not going to work because he sprays me with the hose and then I tell him he's washing it wrong, and it's just every single time it is a fight, no matter what.
0: What is a Kona ice truck?
2: So it's like a Hawaiian shaved ice. It's got like a penguin on the side of it. Yeah.
0: My kids
5: are always excited when the Kona ice truck's like at their sports games.
1: The Tiger's blood, oh, the best.
5: Tiger's blood's so good.
1: So good.
2: Tiger's blood is so good. It's fun, but we had our first like a little spill on the truck, and I'm just like, I have Tiger's blood all over, and I'm like, it's a good thing this is like a shaved ice truck, because like if I got pulled over right now and I had this like in the back seat of my car, it literally looks like there's like a homicide.
0: where does it is there just one Kona ice truck, or are there several and you own one?
2: No, there's we own one, and it's actually started in Kentucky. I think there's 1,700 of them across the United States. Yeah, so look us up.
0: Do you do the ice with that? Sometimes, like when you're in Hawaii, you get it. They put ice cream in it, and then you put ice on top of it.
2: We do not.
0: Oh, it's my favorite.
2: We do not. There is definitely. What was that?
4: It's a just Kona ice.
2: Just Kona ice. Yeah. Yeah, no, some people do the ice cream at the bottom, but we haven't ventured into that yet.
0: You got to do that. Get yourself some.
2: No, that's a great idea.
0: Put the Tillamook ice cream in there and then put the ice on top. Oh, let's go. Come on, Bree.
2: That would be good, right?
0: I'm helping you out. Yeah.
2: Yeah,
4: why don't you guys figure out how to clean together?
0: All right. Thanks for calling in, Bree. Thank you for listening.
2: All right. Thanks. Bye.
0: Michelle, what does your spouse do wrong?
6: My husband, one day I came home from work and he had done the dishes for me. So I was super happy. I was like, oh, great, wonderful. And so a little bit later, I went to go and grab something to drink, and I grabbed the glass, and I got a whiff of something. I'm like, okay, what was that smell? And then I was like, where's it coming from? And I realized it was the glass I was holding. I took a whiff. So I was like, I had to shut my eyes and think. And then I'm like, I asked him, I said, honey, when you wash the dishes, what did you use? And he's like, oh, well, Pine Sol. And I'm like, no, you don't use Pine Sol to wash dishes. It's supposed to use dish soap. And he's like, I didn't know that. He's like, well, I use it to clean the floors. I'm like, I know, but that's different from the dishes. So needless to say, I had to get all the dishes that were in the rack, throw them all back, and rewash them with bleach. And I thought the smell would never come out. I was like, you're going to buy me new dishes. You know that, right?
0: His heart was in the right place.
5: Yeah, he was trying.
6: Yeah.
5: That's right. You definitely know you should appreciate it. But at the same time, it's like, oh, my gosh.
6: I know. So even to this day, that was like probably 5 years ago. And if I come home and he's like, oh, I do the dishes. I'm like, okay, with soap, right? And he's like, I don't let him live it down.
0: That's great, Michelle. Thanks for sharing that with us. Have a great day.
6: Yeah, not a problem. You too. Bye-bye.
0: Kelly, good morning. What did your spouse do wrong?
2: Okay, it's not my spouse. It's my parents.
0: Okay.
2: My mom micromanages everything my dad does, so he volunteers to dust, and she'll be like, you're doing it wrong. And I'm like, Mom, how is he dusting wrong? He's not throwing dirt back on the furniture.

0: Poor dad.
1: So it's just like, leave him alone. I know, it's like, dusting is literally the worst household job, and he'll volunteer to do it, and she just stands there and critiques him.
0: But he must love her, because he's still there. Yeah. He's still doing it.
1: Yep. Yeah, they've been married, I think, 52 years.
2: Wow. That's awesome. Yeah. That's awesome. Well, thank you for listening, Kelly.
1: All right, take care. Bye.
2: Leia, what does your spouse do wrong?
3: Okay, so you guys, my husband is a absolute walking spoiler alert. He can't help it, but he cannot tell a story without completely ruining the ending. We'll be at dinner with friends, and someone will, let's say, mention a movie that they haven't seen yet, and he'll just go and be like, oh, that's the one where the dad dies. And I'm like, why would you do that? Why would you say that? And he genuinely doesn't understand why people get mad. Like, he goes, sorry, it just came out of my mouth. Like, I've had so many shows, movies, like, you name it, ruined for me. And I told him he needs to start introducing himself with a spoiler warning before he meets, like, you know, before he starts talking about anything, really.
2: I think if it's current TV shows, maybe, you know, but if he goes, yeah, you know that show, the guy sees dead people and he's dead the whole time, The Sixth Sense, like that came out in 98. It's like people upset when we talked about The Odyssey, that we ruined it. I'm like, that was a book that's 10,000 years right. old. Like, it's not our fault. Like, you know, so anyway, I'm kind of with your husband on that.
0: I love that his nickname is Spoiler Alert, though.
2: Yeah,
4: that's pretty great. That's so funny.
2: Yeah. Well, thanks for sharing that. That is a good one. Your husband ruins movies and TV shows. Thank you. Good stuff. It's John Jane Rich.
5: This Thursday.
6: I've waited such a long time for this.
7: She has.
5: Prepare to be bewitched.
8: We're the Owen sisters.
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5: Sandra Bullock.
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3: Peyton, what's the vibe for horoscopes today?
4: Everyone is in a group chat, so I'm letting you know the vibe that you bring to yours based on your zodiac sign. And if it's your birthday today, you are a Virgo, and you share a birthday with Gaten Maserato from Stranger Things, Cameron Dallas, Wiz Khalifa, Pink, Avicii, and that girl, Ruby Bridges. John Jay, for you, for Virgo, you are the designated group chat organizer. You're the person that is constantly texting in the group chat, double-checking, making sure, how come you aren't texting back to my funny meme? You are publicly calling out the two people who haven't paid their share and have gone ghost in the group chat.
3: I think a real Virgo is just thinking of those thoughts. Why haven't you responded?
5: Yeah. Just because you don't want to confront. You confront in your mind.
3: Okay. Hi, Michelle. Good morning. What's your sign?
6: Good morning, John Jay. It's Sagittarius.
4: All right, Michelle. So for my Sagittarius, you are the spontaneous chaos planner when it comes to your group chat. You're going to text, who's down for a road trip? We're leaving in 20 on like a random Thursday. And then you get offended when people with real jobs just can't up and leave.
6: That is totally me. Thank you, Peyton.
3: Thanks, Michelle.
4: You're so welcome.
3: Good morning, Tasha. What's your sign?
7: Good morning. It's your favorite October Libra.
4: Yes.
8: Yay.
4: Okay. Kyle is also our Libra in the room. So for you two, when it comes to your guys' group chats, you guys are the non-committal, like, fence sitter. You're going to respond, oh, sounds fun, maybe, to, like, every single plan that's out there, knowing full well you have zero intention on actually going to said plans.
7: Oh, my God, you should not be telling secrets like that because I do that all the time.
8: I know. Tasha, we're like, oh, my gosh, yes, we are in.
7: I know, and sometimes I'll block it or turn my phone off or, like, leave the chat or something. I don't know. I don't be interested.
3: Tasha, thanks for calling in. Thank you for listening.
4: That was awesome.
7: All right, you guys have a great day.
3: You too. How about Pisces?
4: Rich, our Pisces in the room, you, when it comes to the group chat, are the dramatic ghoster, just kind of how you are in real life, too. You kind of complain about being left out, and then you type three different messages, delete them all, and then mute the chat because, quote-unquote, the

0: vibe fell off.
1: Huh. That doesn't really sound like me.
0: Eh.
1: But I will ghost in public, sure.
0: Yeah, you do just go missing sometimes.
1: Yeah, I do. But it's not because I'm not thinking about you guys. I'm just I just get drifted into another place.
0: No, you're just getting some loving from your wife. That's all. We know.
1: I'm just drifting in a different direction.
0: You know. How about Leos? At boot camp. Leos. I'm a Leo. We are the media spammer when it comes to the group chat. We are going to drop 5 unprompted screenshots of like what we should wear and what we should order online for like a new going out thing that we have going on. We're going to demand an immediate unanimous vote on which one looks best. Everybody must record. I don't know how you say unanimous. Unanimous. How are
2: you
0: saying
2: it? You got it.
3: Unanimous.
0: Unanimous. Unanimous. You're unanimous.
3: I like inanimous.
2: You're unanimous.
0: You're unanimous. Not me, you.
3: All right, well, if you missed your horoscope, they are all unanimously posted on our website at johnjandrich.com.

0: 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John Jay and Rich.
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3: All right, it's time for Stacks and Hacks. I have stacks of information. Rich has life hacks. My stacks of information is stuff you can take with you all day. How fun would you say your state is, the state of Arizona right now?
4: Super
5: like
4: fun.
5: 10 out of 10 fun?
3: 10 out of 10. Okay.
4: Always something to do.
3: An annual study ranked all 50 states by how fun they are based on the amount of stuff that there is to do here.
5: There's literally everything to do here.
4: You can't do it all.
5: Literally.
3: We are in the top 10.
4: Okay, that's good.
5: We better be number one.
3: We are number 10.
5: What?
3: Arizona's number 10.
6: Who's more fun than us?
5: There's no way.
3: Well, Florida is number 2.
6: Oh, Florida is pretty fun.
5: Yeah, it's too humid.
4: They have fun there, though.
6: It's pretty fun, though.
3: Illinois is number 3.
6: What's in Illinois? Oh, Chicago?
5: Chicago.
3: I'm looking at a map. I think that's Illinois.
6: Is that it?
5: Chicago is actually really fun.
3: Number one is California. That makes sense.
4: Oh, yeah.
6: There's a lot of fun stuff.
3: All the parks, the ocean.
6: There's like the redwoods.
5: Is there like snow? There is snow in?
6: Yeah, Northern California.
4: Oh, yeah, you could do. San Diego alone has like 6 different climates.
5: But that's Colorado, kind of how we are too, though.
3: Colorado's number 6. Oregon's number 11. Washington number 7. New York's number 5.
6: Okay.
3: Yeah, so that's good stuff.
4: It tracks.
3: So last week was National Potato Day.
5: Yeah.
3: Imagine, I think someone with a lot of time, too much time on their hand, did a survey and asked people what's their favorite potato dishes. What do you think is number one favorite potato dish?
4: French fries.
6: Potato salad.
4: French fries.
3: Potato salad, Kyle, is on the bottom of the list. French fries is number one.
6: Yeah.
3: Mashed potatoes is number 2.
4: Yeah, of course.
3: You won't believe how much Honey Boo Boo's sister is making on OnlyFans.
5: Oh my gosh, yes, I can believe because I saw this story. Did you see she got her daughter got denied from being at like some charter school because of her OnlyFans?
3: Yeah, she's making $15,000 a day on OnlyFans.
6: A day?
5: Yeah.
3: A day.
5: Which is like, and people are really breaking down that whole thing because they're like really grossed out of the fact it's like, that's Honey Boo Boo's sister. You know Honey Boo Boo because of her spinoff, what was it, Princes and Tiaras or whatever that was.
4: Here comes Honey Boo Boo.
5: Here comes Honey Boo Boo. And everyone's just like, that's just so odd and weird that you're paying money for that kind of OnlyFans.
6: Man, but good for them.
3: Yeah. Well, is she doing like hardcore?
5: Yeah.
6: She's suing a school
5: because they denied her daughter from going there because of her OnlyFans content.
6: Okay. Well,
4: not good for them.
3: There's a famous actress. Her name is Donna Mills. She's 85.
6: I saw that story.
3: Yeah, she's making a ton of money.
6: But she's not doing like...
3: I don't know.
6: Stuff.
3: She did pose in Playboy one time, like in the 80s or 90s.
6: What I saw, it was not that. It was like for all of her fans that like really go to like the Comic Cons and stuff like that.
3: So it wasn't anything nude?
6: I don't think it was nude thing.
3: Because she did do nude a long time ago. So much for being smart. An outage is stopping some smart pet feeders and other devices from performing their scheduled tasks, like dispensing foods. Though this is why your cat could be cranky. So when you think about it, you have this automatic feeder, but then the power goes out or the tech goes out, and now you can't feed the cat doesn't get fed.
5: Oh, no.
3: Spirit Airlines went bankrupt because it was terrible, right? But Google just paid $10 million

0: for tons of corporate data from Spirit Airlines. They believe it could be helpful in improving their products and AI models.
1: That's suspicious.
2: Yeah.
0: Very suspicious.
3: I don't like that one bit.
2: The addresses.
0: 77% of people prefer instant coffee over drip coffee in a blind taste test. I'm new to the coffee world, so it doesn't really matter to me. Rich, what do you got for life hacks?
1: Well, you know, you guys probably sing in the shower on occasion. I think that's a good thing for you, but check this out. Research suggests that singing can temporarily boost levels of an antibody called Sig-A. Sig-A helps your body's first line against germs. So singing can lower your stress, give your mood a little boost. So tomorrow morning, or this morning even, grab that shampoo bottle, pretend it's a microphone, and destroy Living on a Prayer. Oh, we're halfway there.
3: That's your shower song?
1: That's one of them. Anything that feels good.
3: I feel like Becky G hooked us up with Singing in the Shower. Like, that's the song you have to sing. Well, singing in the shower.
4: Dancing in the mirror, and singing in the shower.
1: Okay, then Becky G.
0: For me, it's somber. It's always somber. It's always
1: oh, such a heavy mood. Yeah. That life hack and many more can be found at johnjandrich.com.
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1: Hey, guys.
2: Yo,
1: hey.
2: Yo.
1: There's a post on TikTok going viral, which I thought was great. It says, if you say these things, you are old. If you say these things. So, and it goes in, the article goes into, what is a word or phrase that instantly reveals someone's age bracket?
3: Golly gee, willikers.
1: If you say supper instead of dinner.
2: Oh, I love that word, though. I like to see that come back.
1: If you say, like, if you're going to go get your hair done, where do you go get your hair done, Kyle?
3: I'm going to the salon, what about the hairstylist.
2: Where, the barber.
1: Or what about your mom or your wife?
2: Oh, a hairdresser.
1: If you say beauty parlor.
2: Beauty parlor. Oh, okay.
1: You are old. Okay. What about pants?
2: Trousers.
3: Pants.
1: If you say slacks instead of pants, you are old.
2: But trousers are okay.
1: Instead of flight attendant, if you say stewardess, you are old.
4: Isn't that like a controversial term now? Like you can't, like you shouldn't call a
2: stewardess.
1: That's right.
2: You shouldn't say that.
1: Yeah. Just like you don't say secretary.
4: Yeah.
1: And you say assistant. If you say pocketbook instead of purse.
4: A notebook?
1: Instead of purse.
2: You
1: are old.
4: I'm like, what is a pocketbook?
1: If you say earbuds or ear pods instead of AirPods and earbuds, you are old.
2: Oops.
4: I just say headphones.
1: If you say shrink instead of therapist, you are old.
2: These are good.
1: If you say half past or quarter till when telling time, you are old.
2: I guess that's because you're looking at an actual clock.
4: I was going to say, I feel like if you can tell the time on a, what is that, an analog clock, you're probably a little old. My nephew just got an Apple Watch for his birthday, and I was like, dude, can you even tell the time on a real clock? And he was like, I don't know.
3: My 9-year-old can tell time on a real clock. Yeah, they learned it.
4: Maybe he was just being a jerk. Okay.
2: Like doctors tell you.
3: They still teach that in school.
2: They tell you your first kid's watch should be an actual dial because they want to understand the passage of time.
4: Yeah, that's what I'm saying. I feel like, I mean, Kyle, I stand corrected. Apparently, they are teaching the youth how to read.
3: Is old.
1: If you say pound sign instead of hashtag,
2: yep,
1: you are old. If you say videotaping instead of recording, you are old.
2: We definitely say, should we tape a segment? We say that on the show. Oops.
1: I like to do everything live. Like this right now. I don't tape anything.
2: No, I know. All the way live.
1: Yeah. 877-937-1047. What's a phrase or a sentence that someone says if they say it? What did my wife say the other day, Kyle? Let's take a still.
3: Take a still.
2: That made me die. Like a picture?
1: Let's take a still. And Kyle's like, what?
3: Like what do you say? I like that blouse.
1: Well, I do that on purpose. I do that on purpose because every time I say blouse, you always laugh.
3: I just laughed right now.
1: And you said it.
3: I'm thinking about you saying it.
1: What's a phrase that people say or a word people say that they are old? In fact, when you call and tell us what it is and then say, you are old.

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2: Hello, good morning, John, Jay, and Rich.
3: Hi, I have a thing that my mom says that is old.
2: Is old? Your mom has you mean one of those things that makes you sound old because they're old?
3: Correct.
2: Oh, what did she say? What did she say?
3: When we go to like a Payway or just like an Asian restaurant, she'll say, "Oh, I think I'll have the Oriental chicken salad," and I'm like, "Mom, it's not the Orient anymore.
4: Oh, they don't call
3: we refer to them as Asian chicken salad."
5: Oh yeah,
4: I guess we're PC now at Payway. Okay, Mom.
3: But yeah, she's still like refused. She's like, "Yeah, whatever," and I'm like, "Mom, it's okay."
2: You know what?
3: Don't do that around me, at least.
2: Somebody sent a text in along the lines of what you're saying. They say if you say a doggy bag, like, "Hey, can I get a doggy bag?" That shows that you're old.
6: Oh, like for a to-go box.
3: Oh, yeah, 100%.
2: Yeah, like you normally get, "Can I get this to go?" You don't say doggy bag. Yeah, very good. Hey, what's your name?
3: Casey.
2: Thanks for calling in, Casey. Thanks for listening.
3: Yeah.
2: Have a great day.
3: Bye, guys.
2: Bye. You guys, I don't know if you remember this or not, but we took a phone call from someone, and I can't remember what the segment was. Wait, in fact, I have her on the phone because I wanted to. Hey, Leanne.
7: Hey.
2: Leanne. Before you tell us anything, I know why you're on the phone, but I want to set up the first time you called in. You were going to sell your Mini Cooper, right? But what was this? What were we doing? What was the segment we were doing?
7: It wasn't a segment you were doing. I had just called and left a voicemail saying I sold my Mini Cooper for Harry Styles tickets and I wanted to talk about it.
2: Okay, yes. Okay. You guys remember that?
4: Oh my gosh. Okay.
2: She sent me videos of her at the Harry Styles concert, and her seats are fantastic. So when she sent me that, I go, "You got to come on and update it." So tell us, how much did you sell the Mini Cooper for? How was the show? Which show did you go to and all that stuff?
7: I sold the Mini Cooper for enough to get to New York City. Mm-hmm. And get really good seats.
4: Oh my gosh, tell me you were at the show where he literally called out Taylor Swift's wedding.
7: No, that was the next night.
4: Oh.
7: I was there night two.
4: Okay.
7: I was there night two. The atmosphere was electric. It was just fantastic. I mean, you could see in the video. I mean, the whole thing was like that. He didn't sit still for a second. He went 100 the full time. The only still picture we could get of him is when he's sitting at the piano because he was just running the whole time. It was just so fantastic.
6: So it was worth it. It was worth selling the Mini Coupe for the Harry Styles tickets.
7: Yes, and I want to go back. I want to go back for Halloween if I can get there.
5: Do you have another car?
7: No, I don't have anything else.
2: Okay, so
7: not feet pics.
2: What city do you live in? What city do you live in?
7: I live in Arkansas.
2: Okay, so you sold the Mini Cooper. How much did you sell it for?
7: Well, I mean, I sold it for a lot less than probably what I could have got, but I needed it in a hurry, and I got to go to the concert. That's what I was at.
2: Okay, so with the Mini Cooper money, you bought airfare, you got hotel, and you got tickets.
7: Yeah.
2: Okay, and did you have any left over?
7: No.
2: All right, so it was worth it for you then. You spent every dime.
7: It was absolutely worth it.
2: Can I post some of the videos that you sent me?
7: Absolutely.
2: All right, good.
4: That's great, Leanne. I'm happy for you.
2: And your seats from where she's sitting, man. And I'm going to post a picture, too. This is her right here. This is her. This is them.
6: Oh, that's awesome.
4: Oh, fun.
2: But like, yeah, your outfit is spectacular. Is that you in the green dress? The green skirt?
7: Yeah.

0: Yeah.
1: Look at this outfit, guys.
2: Oh, I love that. I love the sparkle.
1: She made the top.
3: Oh, how fun.
2: Ooh.
4: And are you just walking to work right now? Is that what's happening since you sold your car?
0: No, I financed a new car. Now I have a car payment.
4: Oh, there you go.
5: I'm like, did you use your Lambo feedies? Get you everywhere.
0: But the shirt says Free the Ferns. And then I had a tie that has Harry Styles on it with his shirt lifted up and you can see his fern tattoos. Because on Love on Tour, he never had a shirt on. And now with this tour, he's all buttoned up with a tie all the time.
2: And you're like, give us the ferns again, Harry.
0: That's right.
1: Well, Leanne, thanks for calling in. And we'll put those videos up right now on our Instagram, John, Jay, and Rich. Thanks, Leanne.
0: Thanks, guys.
1: Hello. Good morning, John, Jay, and Rich. Can I help you?
6: Hi.
1: Hi.
6: Hi, my name's Taylor.
1: What's up, Taylor?
6: Hey, so I wanted to call in. I have two things that I wanted to, one thing I wanted to tell you and one thing I wanted to run by you guys. But remember how you guys were talking a couple days ago about the guy that he got punished and he couldn't put his feet on the ground?
2: Yes.
1: Yeah, that was my friend. Yeah, his mom and dad, whenever he got in trouble. Yeah.
6: Yeah. My mom used to have to kneel on rice for like 2 hours.
4: Ouch. Kneel on rice?
5: That would hurt so bad.
2: Very painful.
4: Ooh.
6: Yeah. And then she'd have to have her mom like pick out the rice after. It was awful.
1: So was it cooked rice? Because I don't think that would hurt.
6: No, not cooked rice.
2: Hard rice. Just like little pokey nails.
1: Right, I know.
2: Little
1: that would
2: pokey.
1: Hurt.
2: Yeah.
1: But if it was cooked rice, it'd be soft. Wouldn't be
2: a big
1: deal. It
2: would be squishy.
1: Mom did it wrong. Mom got the punisher wrong. Let me cook this rice and you're going to kneel on it for a little bit. Yeah.
6: It's nice and hot. Okay, and then second thing, I just finished Nashville in honor of Hayden Panettiere's death.
1: Mm-hmm.
6: First time finishing it all the way through, and now I'm like really sad because I binged it, okay? Which it was a phenomenal ending, but now I'm sad and I don't know what to watch.
5: Go watch Heroes.
6: A suggestion.
4: Oh yeah, Heroes.
5: Yeah, with Hayden Panettiere.
2: That's a good idea.
5: Yeah.
1: Are you just looking for something good to watch, or do you want it to be Hayden Panettiere? Because there's a bunch of things that are out there right now that are really good to watch.
6: Both. But Heroes is an awesome option.
1: I'm a fan of Reacher. I don't know if you watched Reacher yet on Amazon, especially the most recent episode. It's fantastic. On Hulu, there's Furious, which is fantastic. On Netflix, there's the Ray Gun documentary, which is fantastic. On Amazon, you also have Sterling Point, which is fantastic. There's just a lot going on right now in the TV world, Taylor.
2: Chad Powers just dropped this morning.
4: Mm-hmm. Taylor, you got a little bit of a dark side to you, don't you? I feel like, you know, we've talked to you before. You would probably dig the shards, too.
6: All right. Well, I'm going to play this back on my iHeart and take down all the notes.
1: All right. Thanks, Taylor. Drive safe. Thanks for calling in.
6: Bye, guys.
1: Bye.
6: Thank you. Bye.
1: It's John, Jay, and Rich.
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1: 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I just love you both.

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3: All right, we're getting ready for second date update. We're going to find out why. Whoa, Sierra, clear your throat on the air. Hi, you're on the air. Good morning, Sierra.
4: Hi, sorry.
3: It's okay. It's okay. You got a lot going on. So what's happening? What you tell us about your date?
4: So I just like want your guys' help because I've been on 5 first dates this month and I keep getting ghosted by guys. Like, I've literally gotten ghosted by all of them. And I don't, like, I'm starting to think maybe I'm the issue. I don't know. But this most recent guy, like, we were talking on Instagram and we went out on a date and I thought it was a lot of fun and I haven't heard back from him. He like didn't even give me his number until we were on the date, and I've like texted him a couple times and then I also messaged him on Instagram and I haven't heard anything back from him, and I'm just like so over it.
2: Is he reading your messages on Instagram? Like, you know how on Instagram someone opens it says, like, that they saw it? Or is he completely ghosting you?
4: No, he hasn't opened them. It's like, he's completely ghosted. I haven't heard anything.
5: I feel like, John Jay, you would be like, maybe they're all deathly ill.
2: All 5 of the ghosters.
6: They're lined up at the same hospital, just in the emergency room. All of them.
4: Yeah, maybe I'm cursing all these guys. I don't know.
5: I mean, 5 dates for this to happen to you. I feel like that's so brutal. I feel so bad for you.
2: She sounds defeated, too. I mean, I get it.
5: I would be.
2: Even if you don't get to go on another date with this guy, if that's even what you want to do. But just to know, like, what's going on here? Because I would definitely be looking in the mirror, too.
6: Well, sure. But, you know, it's also kind of the culture. It's not her. It's just that people don't know how to behave their butts. You know?
2: Yeah, men can't communicate, so they just ghost. Is that what you're saying?
6: Yeah, I don't know. I'll call her.

0: if I want to see her again. And she's just gotten a few of those in a row.
1: Yeah.
2: So shall we call?
3: Yeah.
1: Yeah.
2: Yeah. Give us some names, Sierra.
4: Tyler.
2: Tyler. Okay. Hold on the line, okay? We're going to get Tyler on the phone. We're going to find out why he's blowing you off, okay?
4: Okay.

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2: All right, we are in the middle of Second Date Update. Sierra and Tyler?
3: Poor Sierra. Five times. She's been ghosted by five guys in a month in her dating life. And she's starting to wonder, am I the problem? Is it me? But she went out with Tyler and had a great date. The conversation was flowing. The connection was happening. Now she's messaged him. She didn't even have his number until the date. And he's not answering. He's ghosting her too. What's the deal?
2: You know, what's funny, Sierra, is you went out with five guys in 1 month and they all ghosted you, right?
4: Yeah.
2: Funny if you actually went to the five guys restaurant and they didn't wait on you. And then I go to five guys and they wouldn't take my order.
5: Come on. What is the deal?
2: Hey, and how come out of the five guys, why is Tyler the one you want to talk to? How come you don't want to try to have us call any of the other ones?
4: I mean, I don't know. Like, I had a fun date with him, but also I think I'm just kind of like at the end of my line of getting ghosted right now, and I just want to ask if there was something about me or what. Like, why did he ghost me?
2: We could get all five guys on the phone at one time on speaker and then be like, hold on, guys. You all went on a date with this girl. Why don't you like her? But all right, hold on a second. Dylan, did you get Tyler on the phone?
6: Not quite. I have Danae on the line. She'll fill you in.
2: Danae? All right, Sierra, you chill for a second. Okay. Hold on a second. Danae?
7: Yes, hi.
2: Hi, you're cool jumping on the radio with us real quick?
7: Yep.
2: Oh, we were looking for Tyler.
7: Well, you didn't get Tyler. Tyler's my little brother, and this is my number that he gives out to girls.
2: Okay.
5: Why would he do that?
7: Oh, God. This is I did not ever expect this to escalate this far. So when he goes on dates, if it's not going well, if it's not a situation he's really into, he gives them my number so that they don't have any way to contact him afterwards.
5: How rude.
7: I have had so many girls call me and text me, and I mean, I've gotten cussed out, and meanwhile he just blocks them on Instagram and he just moves on with his life.
3: Oh.
2: Well, we have one of those girls, so we do a radio show, and one of those girls called us. And she was so bummed out that Tyler's ghosted her that she asked us to track him down. So that's what we're doing. So say, please say hi to Sierra.
4: Hi,
7: Sierra. Hi.
4: Wait, I'm confused. So you're his sister?
7: Girl, yeah.
4: Unfortunately. That is...
7: Hi.
4: So, what? Okay.
7: he's
4: and
7: not
4: he
7: worth
4: just, like,
7: tracking down.
4: Does this a lot?
7: Yeah, he's not worth it. It's not... He is tragically unable to communicate, and he is not worth it. I promise you, he is not worth your time.
5: Oh my gosh.
3: But Danae, why would you let him use your phone number? You don't want to go through, deal with his mess.
7: I do not. He is my little brother, and apparently I am running customer service.

0: dating life. Okay. I don't know. I have told him to stop.
1: Well, Sierra's great. Do you have any guys that you can hook her up with? Since, you know,
2: right? Maybe another brother that doesn't do what your other brother.
1: You know, she cared enough to call us to find out what happened, and she sounds sweet as she can be.
0: Yeah, and Sierra, I'm telling you, he is not worth it. You just, this is a dead end. It's a cul-de-sac to nowhere. There is no, there's nothing. You don't want to get involved with him. He's a mess. He's an absolute, I'm hoping
3: no
0: someday.
3: Problem. I think she's sold on not going out with him again.
4: I think maybe we did, cause for a second I was thinking, oh man, we didn't really get Sierra any answers. Like, is there, but I think maybe we do. And I think maybe Sierra's got a bad man picker.
3: Well, yeah, because Danae, you don't need to know all this, but the last four guys before Todd ghosted her too.
0: Oh, well, I can't speak for the other four.
3: Right.
1: You don't have all their
3: phones? What we can do is we'll just hang up with you, and then Sierra, let's go. We'll just go next. We'll call them all, Sierra.
2: I mean, she's open to dating and putting herself out there. That's a good thing.
3: I feel bad for Sierra. She didn't get any answers, and she's getting ghosted by everybody. But Sierra, we didn't ghost you.
0: You didn't. Mm-hmm. Thank you. I mean, did he say anything about why he wasn't into me, or I don't know.
5: No, this is his process, Sierra. Do not take it personal. Do not take it personal. He is an immature, unable to communicate, not worth your time. He saw your DM, he hit block. That is his process. Delete him. Okay. You dodged a bullet.
3: Okay. Hey, today, thank you for taking the time to jump on there with us. Really appreciate it. Thank you.
0: Thank you.
3: Sierra, sorry we didn't get you answers. If you want to try another guy, we can help.
0: I'll hit you guys up.
3: Okay. Well, whenever you're ready, you just let us know. Okay. Good luck to you.
0: Thank you.
3: All right. That's Second Date Update, you guys, with John Jane Rich on 104.7 KISS FM.
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2: Good morning.
3: Hi, good morning.
2: What are you doing right now?
3: I'm actually home for once, just with the baby.
2: Okay, good. Aww. Well, you are our contestant for Minute to Win It. You have a chance at $1,000 of Pat Hickey's money.
3: Okay.
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1: Minute to Win It.
4: Okay, Alyssa, 60 seconds on the clock. You are going to rock this. Get all of them right and you win $1,000. Here we go. What K-pop band has the fastest sellout of a world tour in history?
3: BTS. I'm going to say BTS.
4: What annual music festival takes place in Indio, California?
3: Coachella.
4: What human organ can regenerate itself to nearly its original size after part of it is removed?
3: The liver.
4: Which sport uses a puck?
3: Hockey.
4: What superhero is known as the Man of Steel?
3: Man.
4: Bangkok is a city in what country?
3: Is in... Oh my gosh. That one, I saw the Hangover movie. They were in... It's Thailand?
4: The Odyssey is a famous epic written by whom?

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1: 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Drake. 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
1: Well, here's something kind of funny and also kind of sad.
2: Yeah. So
1: I have a map of the United States in front of me, okay? Instead of the names of the states on the map, it's the type of music, the format that is number one in that state.
2: Okay, that's fun.
1: So like, here's Texas, pop music is number one in Texas. Arizona, pop music is number one in Arizona.
3: Right on.
1: Metal is number one in Colorado. Pop music is number one in California. EDM is number one in Idaho. And way over here to the right of the United States, Latin is number one. Latin. But I don't know what state that is because the name is not
2: like
1: on it.
2: Northeastern United States.
1: Like, is that sad? I don't know
3: could
1: my
3: be
1: genre.
3: New York, could be Boston. Where Massachusetts.
1: Is that? What is that
2: I
1: one?
2: I don't know. I'm the last person you want to talk to about geography.
1: Like, what state is that?
2: I know. I think that's New York.
4: Let's see. I don't know.
3: Is it squarish?
4: I don't know what that is.
1: Give it to Rich, see if he knows. It's
4: that
1: so
4: might
1: sad.
4: Be like New Jersey.
1: I would so fail like first grade geography.
2: No, that's looking not up an New actual York. Map.
4: New Hold York's on. At the very corner.
2: It is New York.
4: It is?
2: Ha!
1: No way.
2: It is.
4: I thought New York was all the way at the tippy corner.
2: Not according to this United States of America
3: let me see.
2: Map.
3: Let me see, because there's Long Island right over there down to the bottom there of New York.
2: It's New York. I was right.
4: You were right. Good job, Kyle.
1: New York is over here.
4: You know your state,
1: Kyle. Look. Wow, I thought New York was on the right side.
2: Well, I know that it was is kind
1: there.
2: Of the right side.
1: No, over here. I thought New York was
2: on the
1: coast.
2: Oh,
1: like
2: you thought it was
1: here.
2: On the coast. That, yeah.
1: Yeah, okay. I don't know. Wow, that's so great.
3: Well, you learned something new every
1: anyway,
3: year.
1: This thing is trending called pheromone maxing. Guys just stop showering. So and dumb. Then their BO, like, it makes you like them.
4: Yeah.
1: So we thought it kind of interesting to kind of hear about your partner, your

0: spouse, your boyfriend, your girlfriend with something disgusting that they do. Janelle, good morning. Janelle.
1: Good morning.
0: What does your spouse or a partner do that's disgusting?
1: Before he showers, he'll get his toenail clippers out and he will cut his nails. And then he will put his fingers to his nose and say, "Why does my toe jam stink so bad?"
2: Mm. Ew! He'll get in
1: it's quite disgusting. And then you think he would learn his lesson, so he'll get in the shower, and then a couple days later, when it's time to cut his toenails again, he does it over and over.
0: I feel like I could give him a little life hack, and I would do all that after the shower.
1: Probably that would be the best thing to do. Maybe he's listening. He listens to your show.
0: Good. Well, because also tell him after the shower, because then your toenails are softer and they clip easier.
3: More pliable.
0: What's your husband's name, Janiel?
1: John.
0: Oh, come on, Jan.
4: All right, Jan.
0: Come on, Jan.
4: Shower first, Jan.
3: Get that loofah down there.
0: Yeah. All right, toe jam. Thanks, Janiel. Thanks for listening. And thank you too, Jan.
1: Thanks.
3: We forgot to issue a cornflake alert for
0: maybe
3: her call.
0: Christina, good morning. What does your spouse do that's disgusting?
5: It's definitely myself.
0: Okay, what do you got?
5: So my youngest will want a drink of my drink, and I'll give him one, and I will totally see him backwash. I'll see the little bubbles go in there. But if there's no chunks, I'll still drink after him.
3: That's a loving mama.
4: That's so funny. Yes. That's very relatable.
0: How old is your youngest?
5: He's 2.
0: Oh, that's so cute.
4: It's like little baby backwash. Yeah, that's
0: still,
4: no big deal.
0: That's still your bacteria.
5: Yeah. That's how I feel.
0: Yeah.
5: If it's the older one, I'm more like, I don't think so. Yeah.
0: Very good. Thank you, Christina. Shanae, what do you got?
6: It's me. I'm the problem.
0: You? What do you do?
6: I love to smell my boyfriend's underarms. It doesn't matter how sweaty he is, but I will smell them.
3: What's he think about that?
0: That's a thing, man. That's a big thing.
4: It is a thing. Yeah.
0: You know, I heard there's a celebrity that has a fetish like that. I heard George Clooney has that fetish back in the day.
6: Is it a fetish? Okay.
0: Yeah,
6: well,
0: it
6: I
0: is.
6: Got it.
3: Yeah. And he's okay with it.
4: And you're not alone.
6: Well, he thinks I'm really weird, but...
2: Yeah. Like, do you, like, sniff them when you're, like, laying down in bed, or do you walk up to him and just be like, sniff check, please?
6: It could be any time. On the couch, bed, in the car.
2: I love that. That's hilarious.
0: I used to work with someone like that. And they'd ask to smell, and I'd go ahead. And they shove their face in my
4: work?
0: Armpit. Yeah.
3: That's got to be left over from like when we were primal. And that's like how you know you got a good mate.
0: That goes along with the pheromone thing. Yeah, pheromone maxing. Sure. That's your body.
6: Yeah.
0: See what I mean? So it works on Shanae.
3: It's in our DNA.
0: Yeah. Thanks, Shanae.
3: Not in mine.
0: Katie, good morning.
7: Good morning.
0: Hey, what does your partner do that's disgusting?
7: He does not wipe his butt over the toilet.
2: What?
7: He turns around and wipes his butt facing the toilet, so all that pilly stuff when you use soft toilet paper goes all over the bathroom floor.
3: Oh my gosh.
7: For everybody to step in. Rather than
4: why?
7: The toilet.
3: I feel like I need a shower right now.
0: That is so funny.
4: That has to go back to like when he actually learned how to wipe, right? Like
7: I have no idea.
0: Okay.
3: We got to fix that.
7: Pilly dust.
0: Can you start from the beginning of how you found this out?
2: You poor thing.
0: Right. Can you walk us through that, please?
7: I have black tile floor in our master bathroom.
4: Oh, no.
7: And I saw what looked like all over the floor.
3: Okay, that's
7: enough. What could that possibly be? And he admitted that that's where he wipes his butt.
0: I like that. What a great description. Wow. Okay, yeah. Katie. Katie, I'm not sure if we have a prize, but we should give you a prize. I think that would win.
4: Katie.
0: That would win. In fact, I think we have My Chemical Romance. You want to go see My Chemical Romance? That you should get tickets for that. That's a good one.
7: That would be great.
0: Okay. Hey.
4: You deserve some sort of compensation.
3: I've been shuddering for the last 10 minutes.
2: Deal with that.
0: Can we give Katie My Chemical Romance? Hold on, Katie. There's a lot of weird stuff in the news today. A guy in Houston says a DoorDash driver showed up completely naked while delivering food to his home. Here he is talking about what happened.
8: You know, I opened the camera and look, Buddy's completely naked. By the time I got to the front, he was already gone. I didn't expect nobody to show up, drop my food off naked, which is crazy. And then to handle somebody's food, like it's already a lot going on. And then for you to, you know, pull something like that is ridiculous.
4: Yeah, it's kind of gross.
2: Yeah.
0: Did you see the Ring camera, Pete?
2: Yeah, I saw the video. It was really disturbing, actually.
3: Would you eat the food if somebody dropped it off naked at your door, Peyton?
2: Probably.
4: I mean, if it were sealed.
2: Right. Yeah. Like, you know how DoorDash
4: stickers?
3: If the Chili's bag's closed.

0: or visibly tamper with, I would probably still eat it. Yeah.
1: You give it a second thought, then you'd be like, well, you don't want it to go to waste.
0: Right.
2: So there's different levels of disgusting. This next clip, because you were just talking about disgusting thing your partner does. Then you have the disgusting DoorDash driver being naked. And then this is a different level of disgust right here. There is a mansion shortage in San Francisco.
1: Oh, how sad. Isn't it the worst?
2: Yeah, so
3: Pacific Heights mansion sold for $56 million a few months ago after multiple offers. Atherton, already the most expensive zip code in America, just hit a median home price over $10 million. Brokers are calling it a mansion shortage. There just aren't enough trophy homes for the amount of AI money chasing them. So if you're active anywhere in the luxury tier, not just the $70 million tier, but $3 million, $5 million, $8 million, this is the wave that's pulling your market upward too.
1: Guys, isn't it the worst when you can't find a mansion?
2: Disgusting.
1: That's the worst.
2: Isn't that wild that that was actually like a news story?
4: We need more trophy homes.
2: $50 million for a house? Crazy. It's John Jane Rich.
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2: Okay, so I saw in the news that the Wheel of Fortune announcer got suspended. In fact, his name is Jim Thornton. He's been suspended from the show. It seems some passenger made some allegations against him on American Airlines back in May. Law enforcement met him at the plane when it landed. So that tells me it's not something he said something rude.
3: Yeah.
2: That tells me he did something, right?
3: He wasn't like, you know, snoring loud or taking his shoes off on the plane.
4: Right.
3: He was doing something greatly offensive if they met him at the gate.
2: So yeah, I believe it was probably something sexual. He probably did something.
3: Probably.
4: Right, right? That's what I thought.
2: Either he touched somebody or he touched himself too. Or something, right?
4: Yeah. Yeah.
2: So they're going to fire him and they're going to look for a new announcer. Here's what we're going to do. I think everybody on the show, and you 877-937-1047, we'll set you up with My Chemical Romance tickets. But we want you to audition to be the new announcer for Wheel of Fortune. So call us with your best announcer voice. We'll do it right now. And I feel, because I think he did something lewd, that should come up in your announcing.
3: Oh, okay. Okay.
4: But in like radio-friendly terms.
3: Mm-hmm.
2: Yeah, don't be dirty.
4: Yeah.
2: I mean, you've got to
4: like
2: insinuate.
4: A sneakily creepy thing to say.
2: Like here. Okay, you ready? Turn me up. And now it's time to spin the big wheel harder. No, harder than that. That little perverted. Pat, I'd like to buy a vowel and maybe take you out for drinks afterwards.
3: Yeah.
2: Yeah.
3: Okay.
2: Let's play Wheel of Fortune. That's right, ladies. Big money. She's chosen the letter R, and judging by the way she said it, she's very confident with her R. I don't know. You gotta come up with yourself. You have 30 seconds to solve the puzzle. Take your time. I'm enjoying watching you work.
3: That is creepy.
2: So you got to be creepy Wheel of Fortune announcer.
3: I'll try. When you spin the wheel, your prize could be a brand new Hyundai Elantra. I'd like to get in the back seat with you in your brand new Hyundai Elantra.
4: Oh, my gosh.
2: That's right, Rich. The category is things you do in bed. And somehow, we got a family show to finish. She's going to buy an O. Excellent choice. Everybody loves a good O.
3: This is another game that we play where John Jay can make everything sound a little disturbing.
2: So spin the wheel of fortune. Kyle, you want to try? Can you be an announcer?
4: Sure, okay.
2: Well, I'm going to give you the intro. You ready? And 3, 2.

0: remember, contestants, firm grip, smooth motion, and don't stop until it lands.
1: Yep.
2: Oh my God, yours is so much better.
3: You guys
2: better.
3: Are so clever.
2: Yours is so much better. Aaron, are you there? Aaron, you ready?
4: Hello?
2: Take it away.
4: Welcome to Wheel of Fortune. That's all I got.
2: Yeah, you gotta do more than that. Listen, hold on.
1: He's Lexi, not getting the job.
2: Lexi, show him how to do it. Go ahead, Lexi.
5: Hello, ladies and gentlemen. My name is Lexi. Welcome to the Wheel of Fortune. We are ready to spin it. We are ready to win it. We are ready to stretch it, lick it, or whatever you'd like to do. As long as you are doing it from 1,000 feet in the air, okay?
2: Yeah, you win.
5: I just made my 16-year-old daughter the happiest girl.
2: Lexi. We're going to send your clip. We're going to send this to Ryan Seacrest to see if he'd actually hire you for the job. I think it'd be great, but we're going to set you up.
5: I mean, I'm ready.
2: My Chemical Romance tickets for you, Lexi. My Chemical Romance.
5: Holy cow. Thank you.
2: Jenny, what's up? You have an idea?
6: Kyle,
0: yes.
6: You should have your husband audition for that.
0: You're right.
2: Jenny, great
0: right,
2: idea.
0: Jenny.
2: Guess what? Guess who's on the phone? Kyle's husband, Fish. Fish?
7: It's time to spin the wheel. Good morning, John, Jay, and Rich.
0: Wow. Yeah.
2: Man, they should totally hire him.
6: Perfect.
2: Scott, you can do it from your house even. You don't even have to be there, unless they probably want you to be there. But still.
7: I'm doing it in my underwear.
1: Oh, boy, he's good.
3: Oh, that's a pro right there.
2: Fish, for real, do you have an agent? Can you, like, talk to them?
0: You should. That's a good idea.
7: Sure. Would you be my agent, John Jay?
0: John Jay is a good agent.
2: I'd be a great agent. I went through that phase. I'll get you. You know what? I'll get you the gig.
0: Use your connections, yeah. John Jay.
2: For real. I'll talk to who I got to talk to. Jenny, great idea. Fish, you are so talented.
6: Loved it. Thank you, guys. I love you guys.
2: Love you too.
6: Bye.
2: All right. I don't know how to hang up.
1: I got it.
2: Too many buttons on this phone.

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2: You told us a story about throwing out your purse in the recycle bin, right? Did you find the videos of it?
3: Actually, so we don't pay for the Ring membership, so it doesn't save any of the videos.
4: You have to watch it live.
2: You have a fake Ring camera just to scare off people?
3: Yeah.
2: I used to work at the check cashing place.
4: Ring cameras, you just got to look outside.
2: When I was in college, I worked at the check cashing place, and the owner was kind of cheap, and she put up cameras. But they weren't real. So is it kind of like, there'd be a green light on it, and that was it. So if someone did do something, we could never go back and go look.
3: Exactly.
2: But you threw your purse away.
3: Yes.
2: Matt, what you have a comment about Peyton throwing a purse away.
5: Yeah. So first of all, it seems like something that I can totally relate to. Just, you know, I got a handful of stuff and I just throw it all in the trash. So it was my 21st birthday. And we went out to the bar, we were hanging out, and we got into, like, it was a little bit of a scuffle, some pushing and shoving. I ended up, like, on the ground with somebody. And I guess my phone fell out of my pocket or was taken, because I woke up the next day, didn't know where it was. I used the Find My iPhone app, and we tracked it to New Jersey. Now, I live in Philadelphia, so it's just right across the bridge. So we hop in the car, we put it into the GPS, and we follow it, and we end up at, like, a giant trash dump. So I was like, I guess this is, you know, not very good news here. But for some reason, I was a little delusional, and I felt like if we turned off all, like, the heavy machinery and everything that was going on, we might be able to hear it if we call it. And the guy working there, you know, clearly knew that was not going to work. The trash dump is gigantic and it's so loud. But, you know, he was very politely told me that it's gone forever.
2: Oh, so Find My Phone, dude. I thought this had a happy ending. I went to Find My Phone and the dump didn't work.
4: I thought he was going to say, so we tried it and it worked.
2: You hear all these stories of, like, a phone fell out of an airplane in the jungle and they went back and find my phone. Yeah. They found it working.
6: I had high hopes.
2: You couldn't find your phone in Jersey?
5: When I turned the corner and saw the trash dump, it was heartbreaking.
2: Oh, yeah, wow. I'm sure. What a bummer.
5: But you know what? I went for like a week then with a phone that had like a cracked screen. I couldn't read text. I couldn't really do much with it. And it was a very freeing week. I really enjoyed that week.
2: Oh, yeah, it's great. Yeah. Well, Matt, thanks for calling in. I thought you were going to be like, and I'm calling you right now from the dump. Yeah. I found it. You're my first phone call. No. All right.
5: Yeah, I wish.
2: Thanks, dude. Take care, guys.

0: Thank you. My sister showed up. She lives in Greenville, North Carolina, and she works for Mr. Beast. And she messaged me the other day. She's like, "Hey, I'm coming. I'm driving." She has a dog, a love pup dog with her. She's like, "I'm driving back to L.A. I'm going to rent my house. So I'm going to drive to L.A. with the dog. I'll be coming to your house in a couple of days." She showed up yesterday. And she left this morning. And she just texted me before we got on the air. And she said, "Oh, my God, we got pulled over in Gila Bend."
1: Oh, no.
0: Her husband was speeding. And I was And I was like, "Oh, man, I wonder if that means if you go to court, if they give you a ticket and you go to court, do you have to go to court in Gila Bend, right?"
2: Well, yeah. Mm-hmm.
0: Well, guess what? She got pulled over. He got pulled over. The husband was driving. And when the cop found out that they live in North Carolina, he was in the military and he was stationed there. And he was like, got all excited about North Carolina and started asking questions about North Carolina and then said, "You guys get out of here."
2: What?
0: Let him go.
3: Oh my gosh, there's something in the air though, because I feel like Kadeem, he got pulled over yesterday too, but he wasn't speeding. He got pulled over and they took his plates. Literally took his plates off
2: expired,
3: of his car.
2: Expired registration?
3: Well, no. So they said that the plates were suspended, but he got a new car like maybe a month ago. And so when I called the insurance to get the insurance from his old car onto the new car, there was a lapse in communication with the MVD. And so they didn't have that car specifically insured.
0: So did he get a fine or anything?
3: No, they let him go. They were like, "Hey, like he showed him. He was like, the car is insured. He had
0: no." They let him go, but they took his plates.
3: They took his plates. Yes, yeah, so he has like it's a total nightmare this morning for him.
0: Yeah, that's weird.
3: And I'm like, I was like doing my wifey duties. I was on top of my stuff. I was like, dang, that sucks.
0: Why do they take the plates?
1: I don't get that.
3: I know. Because
0: then you think he'd get pulled over again.
3: I know. Not having plates. He has to. It's a legit nightmare. He can't drive his car.
2: That's what I was going to say.
3: Yeah, he can't.
2: So the officer's like, "I'm taking your plates. I know it's a misunderstanding, but you can't drive this car."
3: Yeah,
2: that's probably what he
3: literally,
2: said.
3: Literally, I mean, they told him, the house was 2 miles up the road. So he's like, go home. You're on your way. But you got to figure it out in the morning. So there's something in the air with everyone getting pulled over.
0: The only time I've ever seen plates taken is like on Jack Reacher when they switch out plates because they're driving a stolen car.
2: You've also seen me in our station parking lot get my plates stolen or just taken because I had expired registration.
3: It's messed up.
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3: I was talking to my little Italian father yesterday, who is 87 years old, and he is pissed off at the world because he has to go to a themed wedding over the weekend. So I'm chatting with him, like, well, I thought you were going to a wedding in the wine country of Missouri, in Herman, Missouri. And he's like, yeah, have you ever had a wine from Missouri? He's like, it's terrible. He's like, we got

0: stay at this bed and breakfast. And he said that his, so this is my stepmom's grandkids, that they are going to a wedding, and I guess they propose to each other in elfin language, like Lord of the Rings elves. Mm. So they all have to dress up like elves to go to this outdoor wedding when it's going to be 99 degrees in the middle of Herman, Missouri. And my dad's like, Barbara got me these pointy-ass shoes. I gotta wear. I'm like, wait a minute. Does she understand that it's like Lord of the Ring elves, or is she dressing you up like Christmas elves? And it's quiet for a second. He's like, damn it. Barbara! Are these Lord of the Ring elves or Christmas elves? Oh, I don't know, Frank. We're just going dressed as elves to the wedding. That's what the grandkids want. So they're going dressed as, I guess, Christmas elves to a Lord of the Rings wedding. Oh. I'm like, please bring your iPhone and take pictures. We must post this on the website.
1: Yeah.
0: Come Monday morning.
2: I am actually gagged over here because when you brought up themed weddings, I was like, oh, that's weird. Like, I'm actually going to a themed wedding next year.
0: Oh, you are?
2: And it's Lord of the Rings themed.
3: Really? Do you have to dress up like an elf?
2: We are getting pointy ears, and we are dressing up like elves.
0: Yeah, they got the pointy ears.
2: I am, like, borrow Richard's dad's outfit. Right now. I've never seen Lord of the Rings. It's my best friend's little brother. Yeah, he's, like, totally into that stuff.
0: Neither is my dad.
2: And at first, I was like, huh? And then they sold me. Once they said we could dress up, I was like, we could just go to the Renaissance Fair, get a bunch of stuff, and prepare for the wedding.
0: It's so funny, because, you know, stepmom Barbara, totally excited to be, you know, get dressed up and go to a wedding. My dad's like, I wish, you know, it's like, I wish I had your knee injury. I could call it sick. It's going to be awesome.
1: I've heard of Lord of the Rings weddings. I've heard of Star Wars weddings.
2: Yes. Harry Potter.
1: I've heard of Game of Thrones weddings.
0: I haven't been invited to one or have to, you know, attend one.
1: I don't think I would go.
0: No.
1: Really. I said,
3: it'd be so fun.
1: One of my kids, hey, Dad, I have Lord of the Rings wedding. Yeah, you have a good time. Yeah.
0: First of all, I'm not traveling. Secondly, it's 99 degrees. Why am I wearing ears when it's 99 degrees outside? Secondly, my dad's like, that's an abomination. Because, you know, he's very Catholic. First of all, it's not in a church. He's bummed about that. But, oh, my God. He was so mad. And stepmom was so giddy yesterday. I was just having a great time.
3: That's fun.

0: John Jay and Rich.
1: When I wake up,
0: your mornings are now complete.
1: Oh, yeah.
2: Turn it up in the morning.
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1: Hits 93.1.
2: It's John Jane Rich. Kelly, good morning.
3: I just wanted to talk about something that really annoys me about my husband.
2: Okay.
3: So we'll watch TV, and whenever a character will just say something weird or interesting, he'll pause it and have to mansplain me for 5 minutes what that means.
4: Explain that. How does that?
2: Mansplain that, please.
4: Yeah.
3: Like, he's just going to say, you know, like, I don't know, if a character says, like, this is, you know, a character's doing CPR, for example, and then he's going to pause the show, and then he's going to explain to me, you know, where was CPR invented, and, you know, who invented it, and then, you know, and I'm like, well, that's nice, but I already forgot what the plot was of the show because it's been 5 minutes, so please let me watch my TV.
5: That would be so annoying. Yeah. I would die.
2: It's CPR, cardiopulmonary resuscitation.
4: Oh my God. I would want to smack him.
5: Yeah. Just watch the show.
2: All right. Thanks, Kelly. Thanks for calling in. Oh, go ahead. You have more. Go ahead.
3: Yeah, and this is why we don't go to the movie theaters. We haven't been to the movies in 5 years.
2: You can't pause
4: the movie. Stop the IMAX, please.
2: You know, that's funny. You can't pause the movie, but it's so funny going to the movie nowadays. I wish I had the text on the screen at the movie theater.
5: I know. It's the captions.
2: It's such a bummer that you can't do that. They should start adding that in theaters so you could pick a theater to go to that has the captions.
6: I'm with you.
2: Because I would. Thanks for calling in, Kelly.
3: Well, if my husband went with you, he would probably just read to you what the...
2: So the guy got bit by a spider, and now he's got really, like these really good talents, and he can do everything
4: probably
2: a spider can.
4: Recluse.
5: Uh-huh. They're playing dramatic music right now.
2: You know, I was watching a show. I was watching Jack Reacher, or Reacher, on Amazon the other day, and it's so funny sometimes when they have... the captions, and there was all you saw on the screen was like it was like a beautiful countryside view, but you heard bugs. It was bugs, and it says on the screen, bugs trilling.
5: Yeah.
2: And it was like, oh, that's what that's called?
5: They're
2: bugs trilling? Wow. Or like if there's certain music, it'll be high energetic music playing. Yeah. Like, oh, you're right. There is high energetic music playing. But thank you, Kelly. Thanks for listening.
3: Thanks.
2: What does your spouse do wrong? You know, we're getting into this because of Kyle's husband.
4: Oh, we are?
2: Because he can't feed his dog.
4: Oh, he can't do anything wrong.
2: He cannot feed her dog.
4: He's like a model citizen.
2: Because Kyle is also a high-maintenance mom.
5: Very true.
2: Yeah. Bree, what does your spouse do wrong?
7: So my husband and I, we own a Kona ice truck, and one of the things we have to do is we have to keep it super clean, so we're constantly washing the truck, and we have constantly tried washing it together, and we have discovered that is the one thing we cannot do together. We can work on the truck for hours and hours when it's 90 plus degrees, but if we're trying to wash the truck together, it's not going to work because he sprays me with the hose and then I tell him he's washing it wrong, and it's just every single time it is a fight no matter what.
2: What is a Kona ice truck?
7: So it's like a Hawaiian shaved ice. It's got like a penguin on the side of it. Yeah.
2: I love
5: my kids are always excited when the Kona ice truck's like at their sports games.
6: The Tiger's blood, oh, the best.
5: Tiger's blood's so good.
6: So good.
7: Tiger's blood is so good. It's fun, but we had our first like a little spill on the truck, and I'm just like, I have Tiger's blood all over, and I'm like, it's a good thing this is like a shaved ice truck, because like if I got pulled over, I

0: now and I have this like in the back seat of my car. It literally looks like there's like a homicide.
1: where does it, is there just one Kona ice truck or are there several and you own one?
0: No, there's, we own one and it's actually started in Kentucky. There's, I think there's 1,700 of them across the United States. Yeah, so look us up.
1: Do you do the ice with this? Sometimes, like when you're in Hawaii, you get it. They put ice cream in it, and then you put ice on top of it?
0: We do not.
1: Oh, it's my favorite.
0: We do not. There are definitely... What was that?
2: I said just Kona ice.
0: Just Kona ice, yeah. Yeah, no, some people do the ice cream at the bottom, but yes. We haven't ventured into that
1: you
0: yet.
1: You got to do that. So. Get yourself some...
0: No, that's a great idea.
1: Put the Tillamook ice cream in there and then put the ice on top. Oh, let's go. Come on, Bree.
0: That would be good, right?
1: I'm helping you out. Yeah,
0: yeah, I know.
2: You guys figure out how to clean together.
1: All right. Thanks for calling in, Bree. Thank you for listening.
0: All right, thanks. Bye.
1: Michelle, what does your spouse do wrong?
3: My husband, one day I came home from work and he had done the dishes for me. So I was super happy. I was like, oh, great, wonderful. And so a little bit later, I went to go and grab something to drink, and I grabbed the glass, and I got a whiff of something. I'm like, okay, what was that smell? And then I was like, where's it coming from? And I realized it was the glass I was holding. I took a whiff. So I was like, I had to shut my eyes and think. And then I'm like, I asked him, I said, honey, when you wash the dishes, what did you use? And he's like, oh, well, Pine Sol. And I'm like, no, you don't use Pine Sol to wash dishes. You're supposed to use dish soap. And he's like, I didn't know that. He's like, well, I use it to clean the floors. I'm like, I know, but that's different from the dishes. So needless to say, I had to get all the dishes that were in the rack, throw them all back, and rewash them with bleach. And I thought the smell would never come out. I was like, you're going to buy me new dishes. You know that, right?
1: His heart was in the right place.
4: Yeah, he was trying.
3: Yeah.
4: That's right. You definitely know you should appreciate it. But at the same time, it's like, oh, my gosh.
3: Mm-hmm. I know. So even to this day, that was like probably 5 years ago. And if I come home and he's like, oh, I did the dishes. I'm like, okay, with soap, right? And he's like, yeah, I don't let him live it down.
1: That's great, Michelle. Thanks for sharing that with us. Have a great day.
3: Yeah, not a problem. You too. Bye-bye.
1: Kelly, good morning. What did your spouse do wrong?
5: Okay, it's not my spouse. It's my parents.
1: Okay.
5: My mom micromanages everything my dad does, so he volunteers to dust, and she'll be like, you're doing it wrong. And I'm like, Mom, how is he dusting wrong? He's not throwing dirt back on the furniture.
2: Poor dad.
5: So just like, leave him alone. I know, it's like, dusting is literally the worst household job. And he'll volunteer to do it, and she just stands there and critiques him.
2: But he must love her, because he's still there.
5: Yeah.
2: He's still doing it.
5: Yeah, they've been married, I think, 52 years.
1: Wow. That's awesome. Yeah. That's awesome. Well, thank you for listening, Kelly.
5: All right, take care. Right.
1: Leia, what does your spouse do wrong?
6: Okay, so, you guys, my husband is a absolute walking spoiler alert. He can't help it, but he cannot tell a story without completely ruining the ending. We'll be at dinner with friends and someone will, let's say, mention a movie that they haven't seen yet. And he'll just go and be like, oh, that's the one where the dad dies. And I'm like, why would you do that? Why would you say that? And he genuinely doesn't understand why people get mad. Like, he goes, sorry, it just came out of my mouth. Like, I've had so many shows, movies, like, you name it, ruined for me. And I told him he needs to start introducing himself with a spoiler warning before he meets, like, you know, before he starts talking about anything, really.
1: I think if it's current TV shows, maybe, you know, but if he goes, yeah, you know that show, the guy sees dead people and he's dead the whole time, The Sixth Sense, like, that came out in 98. It's like people upset when we talked about The Odyssey. That we ruined it. I'm like, that was a book that's 10,000 right. years old. Like, it's not our fault. You didn't, like, you know? So, anyway, I'm kind of with your husband on that.
2: I love that his nickname is Spoiler Alert, though.
1: Yeah,
4: that's so funny.
1: Yeah. Well, thanks for sharing that. That is a good one. Your husband ruins movies and TV shows. Thank you. Good stuff. It's John Jane Rich.
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2: All right, we're getting ready for second date update. We're going to find out why. Whoa, Sierra, clear your throat on the air. Hi, you're on the air. Good morning, Sierra.
3: Hi, sorry.
2: It's okay. It's okay. You got a lot going on. So what's happening? What'd you tell us about your date?
3: So I just like want your guys' help because I've been on 5 first dates this month and I keep getting ghosted by guys. Like, I've literally gotten ghosted by all of them. And I don't, like, I'm starting to think maybe I'm the issue. I don't know. But this most recent guy, like, we were talking on Instagram, and we went out on a date, and I thought it was a lot of fun. And I haven't heard back from him. He, like, didn't even give me his number until we were on the date. And I've, like, texted him a couple times, and then I also messaged him on Instagram, and I haven't heard anything back from him, and I'm just, like, so over it.
4: Is he reading your messages on Instagram? Like, you know how on Instagram someone opens it says, like, that they saw it? Or is he completely ghosting you?
3: No, he hasn't opened them. It's, like, he's completely ghosted. I haven't heard anything.
5: I feel like, John Jay, you would be like, maybe they're all deathly ill.
4: All 5 of the ghosters.
6: they're lined up at the same hospital, just in the emergency room, all of them.
3: Yeah, maybe I'm cursing all these guys. I don't know.
5: I mean, 5 dates for this to happen to you. I feel like that's so brutal. I feel so bad for you.
4: She sounds defeated, too. I mean, I get it.
5: I would be.
4: Even if you don't get to go on another date with this guy, if that's even what you want to do. But just to know, like, what's going on here? Because I would definitely be looking in the mirror, too.
6: Well, sure. But, you know, it's also kind of the culture. It's not her. It's just that people don't know how to behave their butts. You know?
4: Yeah, men can't communicate, so they just ghost. They is just that what you're like, saying?
6: Ah, yeah, I don't know. I'll call her if I want to see her again. And she's just gotten a few of those in a row.
4: Yeah.
2: So shall we call?
5: Yeah.
4: Yeah.
2: Give us some names, Sierra.
3: Tyler.
2: Okay. Hold on the line, okay? We're going to get Tyler on the phone. We're going to find out why he's blowing you off, okay?

0: 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Talk about them all day.
1: All the morning vibes.
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0: It's John Jay and Rich. Hits 93.1.
3: All right, we are in the middle of Second Date Update. Sierra and Tyler?
4: Poor Sierra. Five times. She's been ghosted by five guys in a month in her dating life. And she's starting to wonder, am I the problem? Is it me? But she went out with Tyler and had a great date. The conversation was flowing. The connection was happening. Now she's messaged him. She didn't even have his number until the date. And he's not answering. He's ghosting her too. What's the deal?
3: You know, what's funny, Sierra, is you went out with five guys in 1 month and they all ghosted you, right?
5: Yeah.
3: It's funny if you actually went to the five guys restaurant and they didn't wait on you. And then I go to five guys and they wouldn't take my order.
6: Come on. What is the deal?
3: Hey, and how come out of the five guys, why is Tyler the one you want to talk to? How come you don't want to try to have us call any of the other ones?
5: I mean, I don't know. Like, I had a fun date with him, but also I think I'm just kind of like at the end of my line of getting ghosted right now. And I just want to ask if there was something about me or what, like, why did he ghost me?
3: We could get all five guys on the phone at one time on speaker and then be like, hold on, guys. You all went on a date with this girl. Why don't you like her? But all right, hold on a second. Dylan, did you get Tyler on the phone?
7: Not quite. I have Danae on the line. She'll fill you in.
3: Danae? All right, Sierra, you chill for a second. Okay. Hold on a second. Danae?
8: Yes, hi.
3: Hi, you're cool jumping on the radio with us real quick?
8: Yep.
3: Oh, we were looking for Tyler.
8: Well, you didn't get Tyler. Tyler's my little brother, and this is my number that he gives out to girls.
3: Okay.
6: Why would he do that?
8: Oh, God. This is. I did not ever expect this to escalate this far. So when he goes on dates, if it's not going well, if it's not a situation he's really into, he gives them my number so that they don't have any way to contact him afterwards.
6: How rude.
8: I have had so many girls call me and text me, and I mean, I've gotten cussed out. And meanwhile, he just blocks them on Instagram and he just moves on with his life.
4: Oh.
3: Well, we have one of those girls, so we do a radio show, and one of those girls called us. And she was so bummed out that Tyler's ghosted her that she asked us to track him down. So that's what we're doing. So say, please say hi to Sierra.
5: Hi,
8: Sierra. Hi.
5: Wait, I'm confused. So you're his sister?
8: Girl, yeah. Unfortunately.
5: That is...
8: Hi.
5: So, what? Okay.
8: He's
5: and
8: not
5: he
8: worth
5: just, like,
8: tracking down.
5: Does this a lot?
8: Yeah, he's not worth it. It's not... He is tragically unable to communicate, and he is not worth it. I promise you, he is not worth your time.
6: Oh my gosh.
4: But Danae, why would you let him use your phone number? You don't want to go through deal with his mess.
8: I do not. He is my little brother, and apparently I am running customer service for his dating life. Okay. I don't know. I have told him to stop.
4: Well, Sierra's great. Do you have any guys that you can hook her up with since, you know?
9: Right. Maybe another brother that doesn't do what your other brother
4: does. She cared enough to call us to find out what happened, and she sounds sweet as she can be.
8: Yeah, and Sierra, I'm telling you, he is not worth it. This is a...

0: dead end. It's a cul-de-sac to nowhere. There is no, there's nothing. You don't want to get involved with him. He's a mess. He's an absolute, okay. I'm hoping
1: no
0: someday.
1: Problem. I think she's sold on not going out with him again.
2: I think maybe though we did, cause for a second I was thinking, oh man, we didn't really get Sierra any answers. Like, is there, but I think maybe we do. And I think maybe Sierra's got a bad man picker.
1: Well, yeah, because Danae, you don't need to know all this, but the last four guys before Tyler ghosted her, too.
0: Oh, well, I can't speak for the other four.
1: Right.
3: You don't have all their
1: phones? What we can do is we'll just hang up with you, and then Sierra, let's go. We'll just go next.
3: Call the next one.
1: Yeah, we'll call them all, Sierra.
4: I mean, she's open to dating and putting herself out there. That's a good thing.
1: I feel bad for Sierra. She didn't get any answers, and she's getting ghosted by everybody. But Sierra, we didn't ghost you.
0: You didn't. Mm-hmm. Thank you. I mean, did he say anything about why he wasn't into me, or I don't know.
5: No, this is his process, Sierra. Do not take it personal. Do not take it personal. He is an immature, unable to communicate, not worth your time. He saw your DM. He hit block. That is his process. Delete him.
1: Okay.
5: You dodged a bullet.
1: Okay. Hey, today, thank you for taking the time to jump on air with us. Really appreciate it. Thank you.
0: Thank you.
1: Sierra, sorry we didn't get you answers. If you want to try another guy, we can help.
0: I'll hit you guys up.
1: Okay. Well, whenever you're ready, you just let us know. Okay. Good luck to you.
0: Thank you.
1: All right. That's Second Date Update, you guys, with John Jane Rich on 104.7 Kiss FM.
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1: Hey, guys.
2: Yo.
1: Hey.
2: Yo.
1: There's a post on TikTok going viral, which I thought was great. It says, if you say these things, you are old. If you say these things. So, and it goes in, the article goes into, what is a word or phrase that instantly reveals someone's age bracket?
3: Golly gee, willikers.
1: If you say supper instead of dinner.
2: Oh, I love that word, though. I like to see that come back.
1: If you say, like, if you're going to go get your hair done, where do you go get your hair done, Kyle?
3: I'm going to the salon.
1: What about
3: the hairstylist?
2: The barber.
1: Or what about your mom or your wife?
2: Oh, a hairdresser.
1: If you say beauty parlor.
2: Beauty parlor. Oh, okay.
1: You are old. Okay. What about pants?
2: Trousers.
3: Pants.
1: If you say slacks instead of pants, you are old.
2: But trousers are okay.
1: Instead of flight attendant, if you say stewardess. You are old.
4: Isn't that like a controversial term now? Like you can't, like you shouldn't call a
2: stewardess.
1: That's right.
2: You shouldn't say that.
1: Yeah. Just like you don't say secretary.
4: Yeah.
1: And you say assistant. If you say pocketbook instead of purse.
4: Notebook?
1: Instead of purse.
2: You are old.
4: I'm like, what is a pocketbook?
1: If you say earbuds or ear pods instead of AirPods and earbuds, you are old.
2: Oops.
4: I just say headphones.
1: If you say shrink instead of therapist, you are old.
2: These are good.
1: If you say half past or quarter till when telling time, you are old.
2: I guess that's because you're looking at an actual clock.
4: I was going to say, I feel like if you can tell the time on a, what is that, an analog clock, you're probably a little old. My nephew just got an Apple Watch for his birthday, and I was like, dude, can you even tell the time on a real clock? And he was like, I don't know what the...
3: My 9-year-old can tell time on a...
2: You know,
3: they learned it.
4: He was just being a jerk. Okay.
2: Like, doctors tell you.
3: They still teach that in school.
2: They tell you your first kid's watch should be an actual dial because they want to... understand the passage of time.
4: Yeah, that's what I'm saying. I feel like, I mean, Kyle, I stand corrected. Apparently.

0: they are teaching the youth. My 9-year-old
1: is old.
2: If you say pound sign instead of hashtag,
3: yep,
2: you are old. If you say videotaping instead of recording, you are old.
3: We definitely say, should we tape a segment? We say that on the show. Oops.
2: I like to do everything live. Like this right now. I don't tape anything.
3: No, I know. All the way live.
2: Yeah. 877-937-1047. What's a phrase or a sentence that someone says if they say it? What did my wife say the other day, Kyle? Let's take a still.
1: Take a still.
2: Oh, that made me like a let's take a still. And Kyle's like, whoa.
1: Like when you say, I like that blouse.
2: Well, I do that on purpose. I do that on purpose. Because every time I say blouse, you always laugh.
1: I just laughed right now.
2: And you said it.
1: I'm thinking about you saying it.
2: What's a phrase that people say or a word people say that they are old? In fact, when you call and tell us what it is and then say, you are old.

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1: I saw my dad, and he knew we were going to go roller skating, and he was like, hey, how do you feel about doing a roller skating team, squad? 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

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It's called Boston. And another chance is some movie tickets here on the Snack Show. 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

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You don't need to talk to them right now. You got to talk to me. 842-0931. 842-0931. That's the number to the show. 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

0: It's 931. All right, Dina, I've had my same number since sixth grade. How many times have you changed your phone number in your lifespan?
1: Wow. 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
0: I guess they tell you I never had a stalker in my life. I probably should never tell anybody that, though, huh?
1: Yeah, no kidding. Let's keep it that way.

0: 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You know we're always blessing you with brand new music, right? I don't know if you heard the new one from Audrey Hulbert. It's called Sue Me. I want to get that on for you next after the Sam Smith. Stay with me on Hits 93.1.
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0: What up, Jeremy? How's your day, man?
1: Doing good. Just got off of work. How's it going?
0: Nice, man. Getting to the money. Thank you so much for riding with the snack show. I got movie tickets for you.
1: Oh, yeah?
0: Yeah, man. 4 movie tickets. Go see what you want.
1: Okay. How do I get them?
0: Well, I'm going to tell you that when we get off the air, man. Just give me a little bit of excitement. Damn.
1: I am. Thank you, man. I appreciate it.
0: You no doubt, man.
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